0: conversation.
1: Can we do that again?
0: No, I'm too tired.
1: Oh, please, Rob.
0: No, I'm swung out.
1: Oh, come on. I'll give you some money.
0: I don't need money.
1: What about a cup of tea?
0: Not thirsty.
1: I won't tell anybody you're gay.

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Where will you find?

0: 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What are you gonna do when there's no tingle on the telephone?
1: Tell me, honey.
0: What are you gonna do when there's nobody left to call your own? Better think it over, pro and con. There won't be any shoulder you can cry upon. You never miss your honey till the bees are gone.
1: Baby,
0: what are you gonna do?
1: Yeah.

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scopy shop shop the booby doo beep doo sap to be hope the move no soon no find the skill you do bagak hop to food food food food hope every new game is sap to woop woop the woop the woop woop poop the booby dee see me whip. Hop tap to folk to soup to tooty boke gabo to be shooting mom ni gabe for mat bass sal of low prop prop the frog beam from the prop rat house on the fanny gay hop poop to soup to beats the boo boop tweet boop to baby doo boo baby doo baby doo the baby bum doo doo doo doo doo doo doo doo doo doo doo doo doo doo doo doo doo doo doo doo doo doo doo doo doo doo doo doo doo doo doo doo doo doo doo 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

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Darling, I love you because you are helping me to make of the lumber of my life not a tavern, but a temple, and of the words of my everyday, not a reproach, but a song.

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Sweetheart, you have done it just being yourself. Perhaps after all, that, darling, that's what love means.

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